flaws. I have questioned if you came, and when it led me to the cross, only then I understood that even in the ruthless pain, there's a risk.

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0: on the Sunday Slowdown. We're on air on purpose on 96.3 from the heart of Geelong. Steve Mack, all the way from the studio. How are you, Sunshine?
1: G'day, mate. How are you going? It's Justin Michael with you, except we've swapped names.
0: Yes, well, you can. That? No, you can still be Steve. You don't have to be Justin. You can be Steve.
1: That's fine. It's good.
0: You've been doing radio for a long time. Tell us why we should get involved in our On Air On Purpose campaign. Come on.
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6: Got a guy called Eddie Penny joining us all the way from the US of A. I want to go back to your SEAL team's time, Eddie. So obviously you graduate, you become a SEAL. Tell me about the first time you went into combat. What was that like?
7: I went to SEAL Team 2 was my first team I went through, or went to, and when we were in BUDS and training, I think it was second phase is when 9/11 happened, is when the Twin Towers, the planes went into the World Trade Center. So things got really
6: remember,
7: real.
6: Where were you when you saw those towers going down? 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
7: I was in our chow hall, our cafeteria, getting my breakfast, and I was walking to my table to eat before the day's training. And just I just noticed everyone was like frozen to the. We had TVs up in the corner of the facility, and everyone's eyes were glued. As like, because I just came out of the line, and I set my tray down, and I'm like, "What are we looking at?" 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